0: King geluid van de 80's. 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King 80's.
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They have a sick breath in my hind.

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He asked to date her for 6 months. And then eventually, she said yes. You know? Took her to his apartment.

0: Live and kicking.
1: You're quite safe here.
2: Am I dreaming?
3: No.
2: Where am I? In bed? What am I doing? Talking to myself.
3: Look, I must have a star on my door.
2: Or better still.
3: A door.
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3: Okay, doors.

0: Please let me sleep. Poetry, that'll work. Come, sweet slumber, and shroud me in thy purple cloak.
1: Doesn't even rhyme. Is that my tease made?

0: Alive and kicking. This is Kink 80s.
1: In 1965, Vietnam seemed like just another foreign war. But it wasn't. It was different in many ways, and so were those who did the fighting. In World War II, the average age of the combat soldier was 26. In Vietnam, he was 19. In Vietnam, he was 19.

you might know of the original sin. And you might know how to be with fire.

Mixtape. Die nooit stopt. Dit is King 80s. Dit is King 80s. Alive. Alive. En